0: I will be asked how the idea came to me. My answer will be, I don't know. Thought is, I believe, the link between the infinite and the human.
1: Ladies and gentlemen, I present to you the bravest of riverboat captains, the manly, the incorrigible, Captain Bowser Nissen. Today he shall attempt to pilot his tugboat through the swirling upper rapids into the treacherous whirlpool, from whose clutches the dead are rarely released. Will he survive this hair-raising ordeal?

0: It comes to me in dreams, the most industrious of actions, a single gesture that will appoint my name a place in history, and I hope, make me some money.
1: Ladies and gentlemen, I present to you the beautiful, the courageous, the death-defying Maid of the River, Maud Willard. Today she will climb into her oaken barrel along with her adorable little dog, Oopsie Daisy, and be lowered into the rushing waters beneath the first cataracts where the current will twirl her down and around. But should the whirlpool trap her, her limited supply of oxygen will run out. Will she suffer?

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1: Worse. 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
0: No. She lacked science. They all lack science.

0: would try.
1: Has no one considered this before? Going over the fall and surviving? It will make me very rich. It will make me very famous. It could also make me very, very dead. I will have to study this.

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If I were Richard, then you'd be Judy. You're optimistic, but I'm just moody. Tie us both up and we're Sting and Trudy. Don't you agree? You are the kit to my cat, the high to my hat. I'd never be me without you. The jack in my box,

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0: Yes, Miss Lisa.
1: My husband Ralph is just going to love this apple pie. It's my gift to him for bringing home the Purple Heart.
2: Isn't that what they all say?

0: Ralph, how would you like some apple pie? And how about you, my little bird?
1: Can't wait. It smells delicious.

0: react. 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She's got a great career. She should face a looming. Oh, maybe I was mad, but she really seems sincere.
1: Please say you're not angry, I just couldn't bear it. Please say you forgive me, I want you to swear it.
0: Of course I'm not angry, I knew that you'd make

0: Arthur, you seem like a nice man. You do. But I don't really go out like you're intending. I just don't. I've got some problems. My health's not good.
1: Well, at our age, that's understood.

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1: Mine never leave.
0: I make a meatloaf you won't believe.
1: I tell tall tales.
0: I tell the truth.
1: I drink skim milk.
0: I drink vermouth.
1: No matter, I can live with that.
0: I like things clean. I scrub the wash.
1: I got a garden. I grow some squash.
0: I keep in shape.

0: Arthur, there's something I have to tell you. When it comes to, you know, I'm not the type of person that just jumps into bed like an acrobat. It takes time with me.
1: Uh-oh.
0: That's a problem.
1: Depends. How much time you talking? Because if you're talking years, I don't think either of us has that long.
0: I was talking a few weeks. Maybe.
1: No.

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0: 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Ooh. Put them together and what do you get?
1: Alchemy, Khashoggi. 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

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I know all this about him and so much more. 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

0: and tonight is the rehearsal, and there is no room for error, I mean not one flaw. 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I want beauty and perfection, I want total awe.
1: And with Weddings Magazine here for a feature on the scene here, the business is depending.

0: That's what the sewer system is.
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0: That's it. 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
1: When you get in trouble and you don't know right from wrong, give a little whistle. 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
1: Sister, nonsense may be habit-forming, but let's draw the line.
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1: My friends are waiting.
0: You're cute when you blush. The more the merry, ho, ho, ho. 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
2: The Royal Duke Frederick.

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Round three, the last round for the championship. Bronco faces his third and final opponent.

0: Gentlemen, we pray you for your own sake to embrace your safety and give over this attempt. Do, young sir.
1: Let your gentle wishes go with me to my trial, wherein if I be foiled, there is but one shame that was never gracious. I shall do the world no injury, for in it I have nothing.
0: The little strength that I have, I would it were with you.
2: Tú eres Orlando, te voy a destruir.
1: Ready, sir.
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3: I had this crazy idea that when you capture enough moments, really fix the details in your brain, a day can feel like a year. 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
3: We try to get to Coney Island to watch the sunrise, but we fall asleep on the N train and wake up back in Astoria. Dawn outside the subway window.
4: I can't believe that was all one day. 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

0: 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I mean, they weren't holes. 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
1: I need your help.
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1: We got money in our jeans, let's dress up and look real pretty.
0: So come along, boys, let's make some noise and see what's what in the great big city.
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1: Sorry, but we have a long line of people here.
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1: Hey, Miss Big Shot, you think you are the best? 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
0: Don't say nothing about staying home when everybody else is going. Now you gotta help me with my basket.
2: No, go on to the picnic. You ain't gotta wait here with me.
1: No, I ain't gonna leave you here all by yourself.
2: Oh, I'll be fine here. I've been wanting for you to be a part of things here in Catfish Row.
1: Oh, it's just a picnic. But today ain't gonna be nothing but some music and some dancing. I mean, there'll be plenty to eat, which I would, and plenty to drink, which I wouldn't. And everybody just gonna be acting foolish, no.
2: Sound like fun, don't it?
1: Yeah, sound like plenty of fun. But there gonna be other picnics.
2: Your eyes light up just talking about it. You going, girl?
1: You show Poggy.
2: I'm show. Get going.
0: Come on, child. 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

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You won't. 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Digby? Digby, stop this, please. Because you didn't do this, did you, Digby?

0: You trust me?
1: You're not a liar, are you, Noah?
2: What's your name, stranger?
3: False.
2: You don't like my
1: photo of you.
0: Okay, you ready?
1: Never lie.
4: Those people are everything I hate about the world. I want you to take me.
0: True. You trust me?
3: False.
1: You're not a liar.
0: I like your dress, ma'am.
4: Those people are everything.
3: Who's an accent, bro?
0: I like your dress, ma'am.
4: It's not your
0: fault, Noah.
4: Okay,
0: you ready?
3: Who's an accent?
0: False. Okay, you ready?
1: You're not a liar.
0: You trust me?

On the 12th of April, 1861, Confederate guns opened fire on Fort Sumter in Charleston Harbor, thus beginning the bloodiest conflict in American history. 620,000 casualties, more than all other American wars combined. The Civil War remains this nation's single most defining experience, ultimately giving new meaning to the word freedom. Walt Whitman, a young newspaper man, destined to become America's greatest poet, wrote, "Future years will never know the seething hell and the black infernal background of this war. And it's best they should not. The real war will never get in the books."

0: You get back here!
1: I know what to do! We have to save Dory!
0: I have to think of you!
1: I know I can do this! Dad, I have a plan!
0: You think that you can do these things, but... I know you can!
1: Tell everybody to swim down!

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1: What is it?
2: Do tell.
3: Don't tell me. Your first solo gig and you're gonna be on television.
0: Tony, for 5 seconds, will you stop thinking about show business? This is big.
4: Bigger than television?
0: Bigger than anything. Bigger than Vegas. Okay, listen up, cause I got a lot to say. Thanks to one despotic monster and a horrible lyricist, we are just...

0: I'm afraid I agree with Mrs. Stevenetti. There are rules for this sort of thing. We should sit and wait.
1: The time is now, and we're the ones to do it. Every once in a while, the entire world spins off to a disaster, and it comes down to some simple fools to set it back right. And we are the fools. We gotta save the world.
0: Not us.
1: Oh, don't you feel it? Don't you want to?
2: Sorry, babe.
1: Don't nobody?
3: We are gonna save.

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1: Jekyll, you're all talking to yourself.
2: You got two
3: minutes.
1: You're sure you're going to blast me? But I think you're mad as a hatter.
4: Order!
5: Distinguished governors, I have glimpsed the future, seen miracles that stun the mind, and marvels only science can find.

compassion and hate. If we could extract all the evil from each of us, think of the world that we could create. A world without anger or violence or strife, where man wouldn't kill anymore. A world of compassion where passion for life would banish the madness of war. I'm close to finding the key to duality, chemical formulae which could and would alter the patterns of man's personality, guiding him.

0: the chance to make history here in our hand. Each of us is the embodiment of two distinct and opposing forces, good and evil, each fighting for supremacy inside us. If we could separate these two forces, we could control and ultimately eliminate all evil from mankind. My experiments with animals have led me to believe that the day is not far off when this separation will be possible. To achieve it, I must be allowed to try my formula on a living human being.
1: And what if you're right, Jackal? And you do manage to separate good from evil? What happens to the...

0: legal terms, I'd say extremely unsound.
1: The whole thing's a Christian barbaric nod. You're playing with fire when you start to play God.
2: Bishop speaks for all of us when he says you're playing God. There's such a thing as ethics over which you ride roughshod. You're a doctor, not a savior, Dr. Jekyll for a start. But I judge from your behavior, you can't tell the two apart.
3: Dear Mr. Stride, I am simply a scientist. I have a code to which I remain true. I don't presume to the stature of moralist. I leave pretension like that, sir, to you.
4: Henry, I've always encouraged your enterprise, and I've been hopeful that you would succeed. But in the face of these powerful arguments, I

the justification for my experiments, gentlemen. You have just provided it. Just look at what has happened here. Mix anger with a touch of fear. The danger's all too crystal clear. Just look at you. Our darker side keeps breaking through. Observe it now in me and you. The evil that all men can do must be controlled. I

0: Sir Danvers.
1: Abstain.
0: By 5 votes to none, with 1 abstention, Proposition 9-9 is rejected. Thank you for your time, Dr. Jekyll.
1: I am truly sorry, Henry.
2: All these precious years I've dedicated to this dream. Now with a word they claim the power to deny me. Who are they to judge what I am doing? They know nothing of the endless possibilities I see. It's ludicrous, I'm bound by their decision. Seems vision is a word they've never heard. If it mattered less, I'd treat it with derision. It's absurd. And yet the fact remains, those bastards hold the reins.
3: I'm so sorry, Dr. Jekyll. What a really rotten shame. I so hope

0: I was admiring your china.
1: You didn't finish your dinner.
0: No, I was thinking.
1: About me, I hope.
0: As a matter of fact, I was.
1: Good thoughts?
0: Something smells good. What is it?
1: Oh, it must be the cinnamon in the baked apples.
0: Oh, you bake apples too?

0: Shall we have our tea over by the fire?
1: That would be nice.
0: Would you like a cushion for your back?
1: Oh, thank you.
0: Would you like to put your feet up?
1: Why not?
0: Oh, the tea. Milk or lemon?
1: Yes, please. I must admit the food was delicious, and this is a comfortable room.
0: Which
1: one? And if he

0: financial...
1: Milky.
0: What?
1: Milk, milk. So what accounts for the way he's been acting?
0: Honey or sugar?
1: Her softness.
0: Honey?
1: No.
0: No, honey.
1: Her sweetness.
0: Sugar.
1: How could he?

0: From Timbuktu to Polynesia, there are three kinds of amnesia, and we learned about them after the Great War. There's the kind called retrograde, where only older memories fade, but you remember things you didn't know before.
1: Doctor, my short-term memory's not as sharp as it used to be. Also, my short-term memory's not as sharp as it used to be.
2: I always forget the things I wanna remember, but remember what I'd rather forget.
0: Then there's anti-retrograde, where older memories have stayed, but short-term memory is utterly destroyed.

global, where all memory is mobile, short and long term, both can never be deployed. Two ladies were enjoying the sunshine on a park bench. They'd been meeting there every sunny day for years. On this particular day, one turns to the other and says, "Please, don't be angry with me. Try as I might, I can't remember your name." The other stares at her, and with tears in her eyes says, "How soon do you have to know?"

And honestly, folks, when life is one long slog from terrible thing to terrible thing, and today seems no better than last year, isn't it almost a blessing to forget everything and to start each day completely anew? When you won't be stuck remembering every little goddamn thing. And then the worst kind of amnesia. It's a mental anesthesia for the things that are too painful to recall.

0: Do you think we should get her a juice box or a hard candy? Maybe some of that prescription Tylenol that Lois keeps in between the
1: You did real good, Peggy.
2: She had it coming, Peggy.
1: Just take a second and take in the scene.
2: It's a piece of art.
3: And nothing will ever be the same again.
4: Well, sure it will. I'll just clean up the little spill here and get right back to my desk in time for Harry's routine 8:30 telecommute check-in.
1: You took a stand, Peggy. No turning back, Peggy.
2: The old days are over. You found your four-leaf clover.
3: And what you see in front of you is...
4: Well, in this mirror here, my hair does look a little more bouncy. And my complexion is a little more clear, especially under my eyes. But who knows? It could be the weather or even my new dental floss.
2: Look a little closer.
4: I am.
1: Have a moment just with you.
4: Uh-huh.
2: Don't you look spick and span and 10 times as shiny?
4: I do.

0: Peggy was the pest in everybody's gardens.
1: The old Peggy was a vomit bag for all.
0: The old Peggy said too many sorries and pardons.
1: The old Peggy was that nasty bathroom stall.
2: Looking back at all the years, there's so much time I wasted. Being the quiet little mouse.

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1: The new Peggy,
2: she could wear a thong.
1: The new Peggy, she can do a cartwheel.
3: Look at her go!
1: She can do no wrong. The new Peggy,
2: don't take crap from nobody.
1: The new Peggy
0: could run for a county clerk.
1: The new Peggy
4: knows the Heimlich
2: and the breaststroke.
1: And she can drop it like it's hot and bend and snap and twerk.
0: If anybody tries to boss her,
2: they'll be made aware of the new sheriff in town.
4: If anybody tries to cross her,
2: Peggy's stepping up, so you better step down.
0: She reads Shakespeare and Chaucer
4: and speaks Mandarin and Greek.
2: Ni hao.
1: And look out for her centerfold in Playboy next week.
5: The new Peggy
0: can mountain climb while making dinner.
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6: You're a rare find, Rose. 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
6: Absolutely. I'd be offended if it wasn't. Start at the beginning.

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0: $96,000.
1: Yo, if I won the lotto tomorrow, well, I know I wouldn't bother going on no spending spree. I

0: escalating. What? The rich are penetrating. What? We pay our corporations when we should be demonstrating. What about immigration? What? Politicians be hating. What? Racism in this nation gone from latent to blatant. Ooh. I'll cash my ticket and peg it, invest in protest. Never lose my focus till the city takes notice. And you know this, man? I'm never sleeping because the ghetto has a million promises for me to keep.
1: You are so cute.
0: I was just thinking off the top of my head.
2: 96K.

0: You kind of make sense.
1: What are you talking about?
0: Oh, come on. You guys don't even feel, like, slightly bad for Emma. I mean, you guys used to hang out.
1: That was before she turned gay.
0: Maybe she was always gay.
2: Exactly, because that's the way God made her, Shelby.
1: Come on. Oh, whatever.
3: What?
2: Hey, it's the Godspell Kid.
4: Hey, Trent. What's going on?
2: You guys will back me up.
4: What?
5: He's just trying to confuse us. Because my stepdad always says...
6: Oh, stepdad? Do you mean your parents are divorced?
5: Yeah. And?
2: Well, divorce is a big no-no.

0: I've got a problem with the way you sleep.
1: What?
0: You won't sleep on your tummy.
2: You won't sleep on your back.
0: We're quite a kooky couple, you'll agree. We share some hands and fingers.
2: And yet...

0: Mr. Marachek, you've got to stop thinking of me as just a delivery boy. In a suit with a tie, look old. And I've been training myself to be a salesman, training hard for 2 years.
1: Oh, so you have been training.

0: like? This cream is sour, very sour. Take it back.
1: You wish to return this jar, madam, certainly right you are. Madam, you say it smells like a drowned cat. It does at that, at Maritax, madam, we claim with pride. The customer must be satisfied. The customer must be satisfied. By the way, we have a special sale on autumn heather. Let me spray some on your hand. Shh. Here, we'll smell it together. It has the three elements of good perfume. Attractive to the nose, invisible to the eye, and functional.

0: 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She looks so perfect.
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0: Hate her? 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
1: Isn't she clever, rich, and pretty?
0: My father and I live in the town of Highbury, where our family is afforded no

0: Taylor, my former governess and best friend in the world, has just become Mrs. Weston.
1: This is all you're doing, Emma.
0: You are very kind, but love is an even stronger force than myself.
1: You are being too modest.
0: Yes. That is my greatest fault.

Welcome, monsieur, sit yourself down and meet the best innkeeper in town. 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

is fight. 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Kidney of a horse, liver of a cat. Filling up the sausages with this and that. Residents are more than welcome. Bridal suite is occupied.

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Master of the house isn't worth me spit. Comforter, philosopher, and lifelong shit. 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What a cruel trick of nature, landing me with such a lie.

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1: Our character slips into... 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Because, you see, I have to live and breathe my part, drawing from my own life experience.
0: Nibs is a lost boy.
2: Lost? Good. Interesting.
1: Yes. That I can use.
3: Good. Right.
1: Is he lost in an emotional purgatory or lost in an existential search for himself?
2: Yes.
0: No, he's just lost.
1: Good heavens. Where?

I used to have a girlfriend, known as Elsie, with whom I shared four sordid rooms in Chelsea. She wasn't what you call a blushing flower. As a matter of fact, she rented by the hour. The day she died, the neighbors came to snicker. Well, that's what comes from too much pills and liquor. But when I saw her laid out like a queen,

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0: 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Hello? 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
1: Approach, child. I am the spirit of Delphi, the speaker of the prophecies of Phoebus Apollo. Approach and face your destiny.
0: I have a destiny?

0: Jake.
1: No, he's fake.
0: Shame.
1: Vincent.
2: Boring.
1: Duncan.
0: Same. Rick the Dick Machine. What's wrong with Rick the Dick Machine?
1: I don't think Rick the Dick Machine is actually his name.
0: Cedric?
1: No.
0: Rohit?
1: No.
0: Choo Choo?
1: No.
2: Oh, Cedric.
1: Again?
0: Chuck?
1: No.
0: Drake?
1: No.
0: Jet?
1: No.
0: Brad?
1: No.
0: Roger?
1: No.
0: Joe?
1: No.
0: Look at these magnificently underwhelming men.
1: You have no idea. He shaves his chest.
0: He loves his booze.
1: His beard.
0: His shoes. His vibe.
1: His views. He lives in Queens.
0: He rips his jeans.
1: That's way too many neck tattoos. He says he's my soulmate.
0: I'm thinking, he isn't? He's dressed like a wizard.
1: He's holding a lizard.
0: And not to be judgmental, but he's currently

0: he could be fine.
1: He's terrible at spelling and he seems to have a gun.
0: He's Scorpio.
1: Scorpio is dangerous.
0: So what? He's fascinating.
1: Absolutely not. What about Zachary?
0: Zachary?
1: Zachary's okay.
0: Zachary is married with a baby on the way.
1: How did you?
0: He's lying and his name is Billy Joe.
1: Well, how do you?
0: Don't ask me how I know.

0: kidding. He's out of my league.
1: Don't say that.
2: Sure, he's big and handsome, but so are you. Although you did message him at 3 a.m. to ask if his dog is single.
0: His dog is single, I know.

0: Hey, got a second? I was thinking you and me plus the dance. I got Dad's beamer for the night.
1: Oh, you didn't hear? Francesca's going with Ali. Darn, you're too late.
2: I am? Oh, yeah, date.
0: Mariachi? Okay, well, Chess, if you decide to upgrade, you have my number.
1: Damn, this shit is straight up like a novella.
2: What was that about?
1: Douchebag was about to ask her to dance, but now you're both going. As friends, of course.
2: So show up, take pictures with the Life Touch people, and then hit up Denny's? Yeah, all right, cool. Friends.
1: Yeah, friends. Something keeps us apart. I hope it's not as hard. Dreaming there could be more from the time you walk through the door.

0: Well, gotta run. 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
1: Whatever. 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
0: Drama! But you have nothing to worry about. White people aren't in novellas. 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

0: Can we light up the accompaniment?
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2: Birds in the tree sing their day full of song. Why shouldn't we sing along?
0: It's like a funeral.
3: Kinda gloomy.
2: I'm cheaper all the day. Happy with my lot.
0: Happy? It doesn't sound that way.
1: How did I get that way?
4: Something, something, something.

0: 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It's only an electricity.
1: It's okay. We'll take care of it.
2: Oh. It's okay. It's okay. Mmm.

0: Again, so much is happening in such a short time.
1: So much is happening. But whatever happens, I will be here for you. And you will be...

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Oh.

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0: How much do we get?
1: Boy, it's not very much at all, is it?
2: Never say never, Princeton. There's still one more person we have to hit up.
3: No, no, no! Go away, me busy!
0: But it for a good cause.
3: Oh, what's in it for me, Go away!
1: I guess Kate will never get her school for monsters.
3: What you say?
2: Kate wants to open a school for monsters.
3: School for monsters? Oh, me never hear of that. School for monsters. School for lonely little monsters. When me little go in.

0: me have therapist and work on this with her. But me no need be therapy if Monster School are reality. Here, me give you $10 million.
1: Tricky, where'd you get all that money?
0: In volatile market, only stable investment is porn.

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1: A glitzy finale?
0: A glitzy finale.
2: Well, I like it.
1: We have our orders.
2: Let's go! With relief, laid down their guns. Germany conceded the match in the end.

0: right, where is my Chumbly?
1: Here. Hi. Hi.
0: There you are, good man. Right, for the next take, I need more abject adoration.
1: If you want such an accurate replication, why don't you just get the real guy to do it?
0: What, Charlie? No, he wasn't quite right for the part in the end.

0: And that's about it, sir. Who was he? Who was who? Oh, the man who wasn't Major Bill Martin. Now that the mission is a success, I doubt anyone will ever really need to know.
1: But luckily, Montague's stolen files were the starting point to solve one final mystery.
2: His name was Glyndwr Michael. A gardener come from Cardiff to London.

0: happened when he fell through the cracks.
1: A man of no renown.
0: The history books are sure men like Bill Martin won this fight. But to forget the ones behind him, well, it never seemed quite right. Though it took 50 years to get it, and a government to let it. In Huelva, a memorial now stands, looking out across the sea upon the sands. It reads,
2: "For Glyndŵr Michael,
3: who served as Major William Martin,
0: the man who never was.

0: butt. 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
1: A starry sky. A club beat. We were visiting the one school we'd both gotten into. Where was Kelly? The beat got louder. I was pushing through crowds in a stairwell of this dorm or frat. Everyone was yelling. I didn't stop to memorize the details. I didn't know how much the night would matter.

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0: treat the kid to a Midsummer Night's Dream.

0: 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Julian Marsh is doing a show!
1: It's in Variety! Julian Marsh is doing a show!
2: Jobs!
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1: Get out your tap shoes, Francis!
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0: I've bested him before. 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No. No, it can't be.
1: Not afraid of me, you say?
0: Stay back, or I'll kill you, I promise you!
1: Of course. As you say, you've beaten me before. But that was a long time ago, Vicomte. And we were playing a different game. Look at you. Deep in debt. Stinking drunk. Pitiful. Shall we too make a bet? Devil take the hindmost.
0: Look at you. Foul as sin. Hideous. Horrible. Call the stakes. Deal me in. Devil take the hindmost. Our Christine shall choose tonight.
2: Let her choose.
0: Is she yours or mine?
2: Draw the line.
0: If she sings, you lose tonight.
2: I won't lose.
0: You leave from here.
2: Fine.
0: Disappear.
2: Fine.
0: And if she won't, if I win, all your debts wiped away.
2: Very well. Let's begin. Devil take the hindmost.
0: You think you have...

0: Silver Sun, our bond secure.
1: Are you sure?
0: What?
1: Are you so sure?
0: What do you mean?
1: Such a child, strange to see, different, musical.
0: Huh?
1: Is he more you or me? Which one do you find most?
0: You lie.
1: Deal the cards.
0: Call your bluff.
1: Let them fall.
0: Game is on.
1: Choose your hand.
0: We'll see.
1: Try your best.
0: Who wins out?
1: He who
0: once
1: wins.
0: And for all
1: wins it all. Devil take the hindmost.

0: I wanted to do a real proposal. A proper ring, but we'll see as we get. This will have to do.
1: Will you?
0: Princess Isabella, Maria, Lucia.
2: Elizabeth!
0: Of Valencia. Do me the greatest honor of becoming Mrs. Gary Gallivan.
3: Gary? Is that short for something?
0: No.
3: Huh. I guess I always thought your first name was Gallivan.
0: Still kneeling here.
3: Oh, of course, I'm sorry. And, oh yes, I will marry you.

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You didn't even want me around. 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
0: Impudent boy! 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
1: I still do, sometimes.
0: Oh.
1: Oh, Ben, you're just the way I knew you would be. 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

0: Pendragon.
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0: Brother Kay. 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I unite you with my blessing.
2: But Queen Guinevere...
0: lost. But I will restore order in my land.
2: Order? Never. Not without Guinevere.
1: My lord, you have our loyalty.
2: But where is the Queen?
0: My duty is now to my people.
2: And to me.
1: What?
2: She has no rights in here!
3: The power which now resides in your hands, I returned to you. I demand my recompense.
2: No!
0: Fear not, friends. She does have one request, which I am honor-bound to grant. And then we can send her on her way, back to wander the fastnesses. What is your desire?
3: Your hand in marriage. I want your hand in marriage, sire.
2: No! It won't work.
0: That is not possible.
3: That is my request.
0: I am married already. Guinevere is my queen.
3: She was your queen. That Guinevere is dead to you. My Lady of the Lake said as much.
0: I can't. I won't.
3: A king without honor is a king without true power.
0: I can order you to go.
3: And cast aside your power.
0: I have no choice. I have no choice.
3: Why do you look at me with such loathing?
0: My flesh rebels. I will marry you in name, but nothing else.
3: What? Not even a kiss?
0: No, never.
3: For a kiss, I'll offer you a choice.
0: What?
3: Old and ugly I may be, but I am loyal and wise. I can be young and beautiful, but like your Guinevere, disloyal, tempted by other men. Which will you have?
2: My lord, my power is your power. That way is loathliness.
0: My lady and my wife, I give you the power to choose.
2: No!

0: Tito? You down there, honey? Listen, I'm sorry I slammed your car door like that.
1: Tis not Tito!
0: Then who tissed?
1: Bernadette, rememberest thou Verona?
0: Oh no, the jerk on the bridge who talked like a sympathy card? How'd you get here? What do you want?
1: Merely to touch your fingertips and know that they are real.
0: They're real? Except for the nails. Look, I don't know what you're doing here, but you better just buzz off.
1: My dove!
0: Okay, then I'm getting my father to throw you out.
1: If my voice were the voice of an angel, if my song were the song of a bird...
0: Now he's singing!

0: Look, you shouldn't be talking this kind of crap to me. I'm getting married to Tito.
1: You speak of nothing when you speak of him.
0: Hey, he's gonna be my husband.
1: Thy husband! I say unto thee, forget about it.

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1: I can't what?
0: And they don't have a clue.
1: Who's they?
0: They'll fall in love. And here's the bottom line. Our trio's down to two.
1: Oh, I get it.
0: The sweet caress of twilight.
1: Yeah.
0: There's magic everywhere.
1: It's everywhere.
0: And with

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And I got my yacht. And the years went by. And it never changed. And it never grew. And I never dreamed. And I woke one day. And I looked around. And I thought,

0: The man is utterly mad. You're playing a lunatic.
1: That's the problem. He's a brilliant lunatic. You can't tell which way he'll jump. Like his game is impossible to analyze. You can't dissect him, predict him. Which of course means he's not a lunatic at all.